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She said, tell me all the trouble. You know what she said? She said,

She take my money when I'm in need. Yes, yeah, she's a trifling friend indeed. Oh, she's a gold digger way over time.

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Thank you very much for having us. This is the last song we have for you, so thank you for having us.

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1: 8-2-3-1-5-4-9. Yeah! Homeboys in Clinton and Rikers Island. All of Penitentiary. Move me up with Tulu, Geronimo, all the political prisoners.
2: Look at City.
1: All the jailhouses.